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0: 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Number 20.
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1: Young Metro, I don't trust you, I'm gonna shoot you.
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All the pain that I've been through. Even this morning, looked outside my door for your ladder on the floor.